over the bigger picture. You know, the biggest picture remains a beautiful mystery. And today's devils can help the saints of tomorrow.

people watch too many movies in the night. The dreams fade away as the world takes flight.

DJing has become huge now, right? When I started out DJing, you would go to a club and you wouldn't even necessarily... No one was watching the DJ. You could just go to a club and experience the music and listen to the records that were played.

Washington said today more than 700 enemy troops were killed last week in that sensitive border area. Throughout all of South Vietnam, the enemy lost a total of 2,000.

0: never heard. 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

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Oh yes, it's alright. Oh, it's okay on any day and every way. 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And the guitar goes.

0: DJing has become huge now, right? When I started out DJing, you would go to a club and you wouldn't even necessarily, no one was watching the DJ. You could just go to a club and experience the music and listen to the records that were played. And you weren't all facing the DJ. At some point, we all started facing the DJ, which I always kind of struggle with a little bit.
1: Als er anfing, sah die Welt des DJs ganz anders aus, meint Bonobo. Die Leute kamen für die Musik in den Club, tanzten und starrten nicht den DJ an. Die gegenwärtige Entwicklung ist eine andere. Die Musik scheint neben dem Personenkult in den Hintergrund zu geraten. Für ihn nicht. Genau deshalb mag er auch kleine, intime Clubs. Wie die, die es damals in Brighton gab. Oder wie der mittlerweile leider geschlossene Club Yellow in Tokio.
0: It has such a great layout and there was kind of different rooms and it just felt like, you know, you could stay there for hours and there's all these little nooks where you kind of chilled in the main room. And with club culture, I think it's the space is really important to be able to leave the main area and come back and have to have this sort of exploratory kind of

We chase the seagulls in the sky. And the shadows on the sand. Well, if Dad was in the Navy, I'll be a riverboat gambling man. Not counting the buffets

Well, I guess I can describe it best as the year the lion left the family crest. And we made a crown out of the space.